mountain exist before it is washed to the sea? Yes, and how many years can some people exist before they're allowed to be free? Yes, and how many times can a man turn his head and pretend that he just doesn't see?

time you dress so fine. Lose a bunch of dime in your prime. Then you. People call, say, beware, doll, you're bound to fall. You thought they were.